0: Alexander Glazunov was 15 years old when Nikolai Rimsky-Korsakov said his development progressed not by the day, but by the hour. He was 41 years old when he effectively stopped composing, watching Stravinsky and Schoenberg reshape everything, and he decided just not to follow. That violin concerto of his, composed in 1904, sits just before that silence. It's romantic, bittersweet, technically dazzling, and tinged with what the notes call world weariness. Whether he knew it was nearly the end or not, that melancholy does feel like it's earned its place, and it's a composer at full command, already sensing the ground shifting beneath him. Violinist Gil Shaham, joined there by the Russian National Orchestra, conducted by Mikhail Pletnyov, with the music of Alexander Glazunov, performing his violin concerto in A minor, the opus 82 by the composer, here on the Classical Station. Well, good evening to you. I'm Tyler Klein. Happy to be with you on this Friday night. I hope you're having a good start to the weekend. Coming up in just about 4 minutes, I've got music by Johann Sebastian Bach with the Brandenburg Concerto No. 6. And later on, it's music by J.C. Bach, his Sinfonia in E-flat.
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2: Through the night tonight, periods of steady rain, heavy at times, especially up north. There could even be some snow across the higher summits in the mountains as we head into Saturday. Cooler air moving in to kick off the weekend. Lows overnight in the 40s on Saturday, highs only in the 50s. We start with rain, but we gradually dry out with a few breaks in the clouds as the day ends. Saturday night, lows in the 30s. On Sunday, breaks of sun. From the Stormwatch 9 Weather Center, I'm meteorologist Jacqueline Thomas.
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0: 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Coming up next on the Classical Station, it's the Brandenburg Concerto No. 6 in B-flat by Johann Sebastian Bach with the Orchestra of the Age of Enlightenment.
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0: The Brandenburg Concerto No. 6 in B flat by Johann Sebastian Bach, performed by the Orchestra of the Age of Enlightenment.
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0: Pianist Emmanuel Ax performing that Romance in F Major by Johannes Brahms, his Opus 118, number 5. 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

0: Selections from Roman's Golovin Music, numbers 6 and 17, performed by the Drottningholm Baroque Ensemble. 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
0: Well, good evening to you. I'm Tyler Klein. You're listening to the Classical Station. And for all-time classics tonight, it's music by Beethoven, with the composer's first piano concerto. Now, when a young pianist by the name of Tomášek first heard Beethoven play his piano concerto number 1 in Prague in the year 1798, he admired the brilliance and then complained. He said, "There were too many daring leaps. Listeners were rudely awakened." And he meant that critically. Well, it reads now like an accidental description of everything Beethoven was going to be after this point. This was public music, bigger orchestra, bolder contrasts, a first movement that toys with the wrong key on purpose before settling in where it belongs. And that playfulness is real, but so is the provocation. Pianist Alicia De La Rocha joined here with the Berlin Radio Symphony performing Beethoven's first piano concerto. Ricardo Chailly conducts.

0: Piano Concerto No. 1 in C Major by Beethoven, all-time classics on this Friday night. Pianist Alicia De La Rocha performed with the Berlin Radio Symphony Orchestra, conducted by Ricardo Chailly on the Classical Station.
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2: Through the night tonight, periods of steady rain, heavy at times, especially up north. There could even be some snow across the higher summits in the mountains as we head into Saturday. Cooler air moving in to kick off the weekend. Lows overnight in the 40s on Saturday, highs only in the 50s. We start with rain, but we gradually dry out with a few breaks in the clouds as the day ends. Saturday night, lows in the 30s. On Sunday, breaks of sun. From the Stormwatch 9 Weather Center, I'm meteorologist Jacqueline Thomas.
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0: The Andante from the Sinfonia in B-flat by Francesco Salieri. Claudio Simone conducted I Solisti Venetti in that performance. 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

0: 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That was Pierre Boulez conducting the Berlin Philharmonic Orchestra right here on the Classical Station.
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0: Was the Allemande and Gigue from the double violin sonata in E-flat by Antonio Vivaldi, a performance with the Purcell Quartet. 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

0: Nicholas Ward conducted the Northern Chamber Orchestra in the music of Mozart. That was the Symphony No. 21 in A major. If you're looking for some more Mozart, look no further than the Mozart Block at 9 o'clock. A great way to jumpstart your workday every weekday morning at 9 a.m. The world's most renowned composer and child superstar, Wolfgang Amadeus Mozart, and his music continue to delight in this program filled with his beloved work. 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And you can always look over our complete program schedule anytime by logging on to our website. Well, good evening. I'm Tyler Klein. I hope you're doing well on this Friday night. You're listening to the Classical Station. Coming up in about 4 minutes, I've got the Symphony No. 25 in C major by Franz Joseph Haydn, as well as a violin sonata by Franz Schubert later in the hour.
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2: Through the night tonight, periods of steady rain, heavy at times, especially up north. There could even be some snow across the higher summits in the mountains as we head into Saturday. Cooler air moving in to kick off the weekend. Lows overnight in the 40s on Saturday, highs only in the 50s. We start with rain, but we gradually dry out with a few breaks in the clouds as the day ends. Saturday night, lows in the 30s. On Sunday, breaks of sun. From the Stormwatch 9 Weather Center, I'm meteorologist Jacqueline Thomas.
3: The New London Historical Society will be holding a history expo with the Open Village on Sunday, June 14th from 10 a.m. to 4 p.m. The village is at 179 Little Lake Sunapee Road in New London. Come meet Moses Trussell, New London's pioneer settler, Jesse Dow, the first blacksmith, Josiah Bartlett, first governor of New Hampshire and signer of the Declaration of Independence, as well as other local historical figures. Lectures include the battles of Lexington and Concord, as well as Bunker Hill, at 10:30 a.m. and 2:30 p.m. respectively. 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

0: The Symphony No. 25 in C Major by Franz Joseph Haydn, that was Adam Fischer, conducting the Austro-Hungarian Haydn Orchestra. 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

0: The Violin Sonata in D Major by Franz Schubert, featuring violinist Jamie Laredo and pianist Stephanie Brown. 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

0: A Moment from the Well-Tempered Clavier by Johann Sebastian Bach. That was the Prelude and Fugue in C major, performed by pianist Andras Schiff.
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Seiji Ozawa conducted the Boston Symphony Orchestra in the music of Gabriel Fauré. That was his Opus 56, Dolly Suite. 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

0: 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Well, good evening. I'm Tyler Klein with you for just a little bit longer tonight on this Friday. I hope you're doing well. I've got music by Henry Purcell with his trumpet sonata later on in the hour. And in just about 4 minutes, it's music by Giovanni Paisiello with the Piano Concerto No. 8 in C major.
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2: Through the night tonight, periods of steady rain, heavy at times, especially up north. There could even be some snow across the higher summits in the mountains as we head into Saturday. Cooler air moving in to kick off the weekend. Lows overnight in the 40s on Saturday, highs only in the 50s. We start with rain, but we gradually dry out with a few breaks in the clouds as the day ends. Saturday night, lows in the 30s. On Sunday, breaks of sun. From the Stormwatch 9 Weather Center, I'm meteorologist Jacqueline Thomas.
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0: The Allegro from the Violin Concerto in A Major by Antonio Vivaldi. Violinist Shlomo Mintz joined there by the Israel Chamber Orchestra. Up next, music by Giovanni Paisiello with the Piano Concerto No. 8 in C Major.
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0: Piano Concerto No. 8 in C Major by Giovanni Paisiello with pianist Maria Claire Monetti, joined by the English Chamber Orchestra. Stephanie Gonley was the conductor. 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Still to come in about 4 minutes, trumpet music by Henry Purcell.
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Here's your Saturday weather forecast. Expect rain before 1 p.m., then a chance of showers between 1 p.m. and 2 p.m., with a high near 56 degrees. Tonight it will be mostly cloudy, then gradually becoming mostly clear with a low around 38. Tomorrow mostly sunny with a high near 68. That's your WNTK and WUVR weather forecast.

0: alongside the Bergen Symphony, here to play a piano concerto by Rimsky-Korsakov.
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0: pianist Jeffrey Tozier, joined by the Bergen Symphony Orchestra under Dmitry Kitayenko. And that was the Piano Concerto in C-sharp minor by Rimsky-Korsakov. Well, let's see. An Andante by Mozart's just a few minutes away. And a quick reminder to join me on Monday morning for the Mozart block at 9 o'clock to help get your day started. Mozart's Andante in C with flutist Susan Palma is about 4 minutes away.
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3: Some musicians play actual antique instruments made during the Baroque era, and some play modern reproductions. 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You'll hear them making magic on those instruments, playing music by George Frideric Handel on Sunday Baroque this weekend. I'm Suzanne Bona. 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

0: A Vivace and Gigue by Schickhardt from his recorder Sonata in C Major, actually his Opus 1. Recordist Carl Stragenberg joined harpsichordist Max Frey. Well, nice to have you listening. Thanks for joining me. I'm Mark Calder. And again, if you'd like to introduce friends or family here to the music, you're welcome to do so. Now to flutist Susan Palma and the Orpheus Chamber Orchestra, here to perform an Andante by Mozart.
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0: Flutist Susan Palma and the Orpheus Chamber Orchestra performing the Andante in C major by Mozart. Well, coming up to finish up our first hour together, an overture by Offenbach, loosely inspired by the Jules Verne novel From the Earth to the Moon. It's Offenbach's Voyage to the Moon overture coming up for you. I hope you can stay for it.
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0: Pianist Anthony di Bonaventura and the harpsichord sonata in F major composed by Domenico Scarlatti. And that'll finish up our first hour together this Saturday morning. Here's Offenbach's Voyage to the Moon Overture. The Philharmonia Orchestra is led by Antonio de Almeida. Here for you from the Classical Station.
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0: The Philharmonia Orchestra under Antonio de Almeida, playing for the Voyage to the Moon Overture by Jacques Offenbach.
1: The New London Historical Society will be holding a history expo with the Open Village on Sunday, June 14th from 10 a.m. to 4 p.m. The village is at 179 Little Lake Sunapee Road in New London. Come meet Moses Trussell, New London's pioneer settler, Jesse Dow, the first blacksmith, Josiah Bartlett, first governor of New Hampshire and signer of the Declaration of Independence, as well as other local historical figures. Lectures include the battles of Lexington and Concord, as well as Bunker Hill, at 10:30 a.m. and 2:30 p.m. respectively. 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

0: Guitarist Eduardo Fernandez playing two gavottes from the Lute Suite No. 3 by Johann Sebastian Bach. Well, music now for his youngest son, Johann Christian. Here is Johann Christian's Sinfonia in G minor. Kamerata Budapest is led now by Hans Pettigemüller here from the Classical Station.
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0: and the Sinfonia by Johann Christian Bach for your Saturday morning. Kamerad Budapest was directed by Hans Pettingemuir. Well, tonight at 9 o'clock, you're invited to join Tyler Klein once again for the all-time classic. Always something special for you at 9 here at the Classical Station. And tonight, a full-length performance of Max Bruch's Scottish Fantasy. Violinist Itzhak Perlman will join the Israel Philharmonic under Zubin Mehta. And Tyler gets his show underway at 6 p.m. this evening. On the way, the Overture to Ballo by Sir Arthur Sullivan. There's also music ahead by Michael Haydn, Dvorak, Mikhail Glinka, and more. Still to come. Stay tuned.
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4: Here's your Saturday weather forecast. Expect rain before 1 p.m., then a chance of showers between 1 p.m. and 2 p.m., with a high near 56 degrees. Tonight it will be mostly cloudy, then gradually becoming mostly clear, with a low around 38. Tomorrow, mostly sunny, with a high near 68. That's your WNTK and WUVR weather forecast.

0: A suite from Diocletian by Henry Purcell. And Top of Music was under Jean Lamond for that recording. Well, for those of you who might be listening at work, thank you for taking a classical station with you. Wherever you're listening, be the radio or computer, it's nice to have you company. Now to the Academy under Sir Neville Mariner, here to play the Overture to Diabolo by Sir Arthur Sullivan.
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0: And music there for you by Sir Arthur Sullivan. Music he composed before his work with W.S. Gilbert, the well-known Gilbert and Sullivan duo. There's Sir Arthur Sullivan's Overture to Diabolo, also called a Dance Overture. And it was played for you by the Academy of St. Martin in the Fields, directed by Sir Neville Mariner. Well, again, my pleasure providing the music for you this morning. It's nice to have you tuned in or logged on, depending on how you're listening. A symphony by Carl Friedrich Abel is coming up, and then I'll wrap up the hour with the Boston Symphony under Seiji Ozawa, playing the Mignon Overture by Amboise Thomas. You might enjoy it. Stay tuned.
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0: Three examples of Golovin music by Johann Helmich Roman, numbers 9, 13, and 19, with the Driving Home Baroque Ensemble. On now to Cantilena, they're led here by Adrian Shepherd to perform the Symphony in B-flat major by Carl Friedrich Abel.
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0: Count Elena, directed by Adrian Shepard, and the Symphony in B-flat Major by Carl Friedrich Abel. Amboise Thomas Mignon Overture with the Boston Symphony is on the way.
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0: Kollegi, Musicum 90 under Simon Standage, and the Siciliana from Telemann's Concerto in A Major for two oboes d'amore. And now, the Mignon Overture by Amboise Thomas.
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0: Boston Symphony under Seiji Ozawa. And finishing up the hour with the Mignon Overture, composed by Amboise Thomas.
1: Spring is in the air, and this weekend you'll hear some springtime songs from the early years of the Baroque era, right at the beginning of the 17th century. Spring is the theme of a couple of Italian madrigals by a German musician who studied his craft in Italy. There's some of the highlights on Sunday Baroque this week.

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0: And from Franz Joseph's talented younger brother, Michael Haydn, his Symphony in G Major with the London Mozart Players under Matthias Bamert. Looking ahead this hour, I've got a symphony by Mozart coming up, his Symphony No. 10, also Glinka's Ruslan and Ludmila Overture, and in just a few minutes, a nice romance for your Saturday morning by Antonín Dvořák for violin and orchestra. The violinist Kilsha Ham will play that for you. Stay listening.
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2: Here's your Saturday weather forecast. Expect rain before 1 p.m., then a chance of showers between 1 p.m. and 2 p.m. with a high near 56 degrees. Tonight it will be mostly cloudy, then gradually becoming mostly clear with a low around 38. Tomorrow mostly sunny with a high near 68. That's your WNTK and WUVR weather forecast.

0: and an adagio by Beethoven here on the Classical Station with horn player Hermann Baumann and the Gewandhaus Quartet. Still to come, a symphony by Mozart, an early one from him, number 10 on the way in a little bit, but first a romance here by Antonín Dvořák. Here's violinist Gil Shaham and the Orpheus Chamber Orchestra.
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0: and a romance by Antonin Dvorak, his Romance in F Minor, featuring violin Eskil Shaham and the Orpheus Chamber Orchestra. Well, as you may or may not know, Mozart wrote many symphonies, more than 41, an early one from him coming up, number 10, performed with the Northern Chamber Orchestra. I hope you can stay for it.
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0: The pianist Jean-Louis Stormann and the Sarbonne from Bach's Partita No. 1 in B-flat major. Well, the next live story here on the Classical Station, a chance for us to focus a little more specifically on our favorite composers. It'll be Handel's turn coming up on the 6th of next month, that's Saturday, featuring not only his terrific music, but interesting tidbits about him as a composer in person as well.
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0: And from a 14-year-old Mozart for his first trip to Italy, his symphony in number 10, the Northern Chamber Orchestra, was directed by Nicholas Ward. A symphony by Haydn gets next hour underway, but first, an overture by Mikhail Glinka to finish up this hour. Stay tuned.
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2: On May 30th, 1951, cartoonist Charles M. Schulz introduced us to Schroeder. He is distinguished by his precocious skill at playing the piano, as well as by his love of classical music and the composer Beethoven in particular. 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

0: Lute player Jakob Lindberg and a toccata by Capsberger. Well, let's see. Next hour gets underway with music by Haydn, his Symphony No. 82, nicknamed Lowers or the Bear. I'll tell you why in a bit. But first, the Boston Pops under John Williams are here to play Glinka's Ruslan and Ludmila Overture here from the Classical Station.
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0: John Williams directing the Boston Pops, performing Mikhail Glinka's Ruslan and Ludmila Overture. And on now to Haydn's Symphony No. 82. Here's the Orchestra of the Age of Enlightenment.
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1: 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When French troops invaded Giuseppe Verdi's Italian hometown in 1814, legend has it that Verdi's mother took her baby into the church tower to hide. That baby became Italy's most celebrated composer and an important part of opera history. Young Verdi begged his parents for music lessons, and by the age of 7 was the organist in the very church in which his mother had sought refuge. He took music lessons and went to Milan to study with a famous conductor at Italy's renowned opera theater, La Scala. Verdi married his childhood sweetheart, Margherita, and they had 2 children. He was working on his second opera when his beloved family fell ill and died. Verdi finished the opera and, when it was a flop, swore he'd never write a comedy again. Verdi was brought out of his depression by a friend at La Scala who gave him a libretto, an opera script, to read. Verdi brought it home and threw it on the table, intending not to read it. But his eye caught a passage, and he was up all night reading and rereading the beautiful poetry that would become his third opera, Nabucco. After Nabucco's success, Verdi was famous. Commissions poured in from all parts of Italy, resulting in 13 Verdi operas in 8 years. Verdi slowed down after 1850, which seemed to be good for him, as his most popular operas came during that time, Rigoletto, Il Trovatore, La Traviata, and Aida. Verdi's operas are very emotional, with vocal parts that are very difficult to sing. He had an excellent sense of what's possible to do on stage, including elephants for Aida. Verdi's operas are still some of the most popular today and are performed the world over. Verdi led a simple life, farming vegetables, raising livestock, and writing. Every time Verdi finished another opera, he planted another tree in his garden. He liked to read poetry and history and always went to bed early. He was wary of the public. He thought his private life was nobody's business. He wanted his music to speak for him. Giuseppe Verdi died of a stroke in 1901. 250,000 people attended his funeral procession, and all of Italy went into mourning. For the Kids Classical Hour Instant Biography, I'm Diana Gannon. And now that you know a little more about one of the greatest opera composers of all time, here's more of his music, Giuseppe Verdi's Anvil Chorus, on Kids Classical Hour.

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1: 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When French troops invaded Giuseppe Verdi's Italian hometown in 1814, legend has it that Verdi's mother took her baby into the church tower to hide. That baby became Italy's most celebrated composer and an important part of opera history. Young Verdi begged his parents for music lessons, and by the age of 7 was the organist in the very church in which his mother had sought refuge. He took music lessons and went to Milan to study with a famous conductor at Italy's renowned opera theater, La Scala. Verdi married his childhood sweetheart, Margherita, and they had 2 children. He was working on his second opera when his beloved family fell ill and died. Verdi finished the opera and, when it was a flop, swore he'd never write a comedy again. Verdi was brought out of his depression by a friend at La Scala who gave him a libretto, an opera script, to read. Verdi brought it home and threw it on the table, intending not to read it. But his eye caught a passage, and he was up all night reading and rereading the beautiful poetry that would become his third opera, Nabucco. After Nabucco's success, Verdi was famous. Commissions poured in from all parts of Italy, resulting in 13 Verdi operas in 8 years. Verdi slowed down after 1850, which seemed to be good for him, as his most popular operas came during that time: Rigoletto, Il Trovatore, La Traviata, and Aida. Verdi's operas are very emotional, with vocal parts that are very difficult to sing. He had an excellent sense of what's possible to do on stage, including elephants for Aida. Verdi's operas are still some of the most popular today and are performed the world over. Verdi led a simple life, farming vegetables, raising livestock, and writing. Every time Verdi finished another opera, he planted another tree in his garden. He liked to read poetry and history and always went to bed early. He was wary of the public. He thought his private life was nobody's business. He wanted his music to speak for him. Giuseppe Verdi died of a stroke in 1901. 250,000 people attended his funeral procession, and all of Italy went into mourning. For the Kids Classical Hour Instant Biography, I'm Diana Gannon. And now that you know a little more about one of the greatest opera composers of all time, here's more of his music, Giuseppe Verdi's Anvil Chorus, on Kids Classical Hour.

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1: The New London Historical Society will be holding a history expo with the Open Village on Sunday, June 14th from 10 a.m. to 4 p.m. The village is at 179 Little Lake Sunapee Road in New London. Come meet Moses Trussell, New London's pioneer settler, Jesse Dow, the first blacksmith, Josiah Bartlett, first governor of New Hampshire and signer of the Declaration of Independence, as well as other local historical figures. Lectures include the battles of Lexington and Concord, as well as Bunker Hill, at 10:30 a.m. and 2:30 p.m. respectively. Admission is free and food is available.
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1: of the week with Boston Pops conductor Keith Lockhart.
2: Sonata is from the Latin word sonare, to sound, indicating a piece for instruments as opposed to cantata, a piece for voices. The sonata started out looking like a concerto in three sections, fast, slow, fast, with the instrument accompanied only by a piano or not at all. Later, composers like Franz Liszt and Beethoven used the term sonata more loosely for moody piano pieces, using up to four sections. Romantic era composers used the sonata to produce some of the richest music ever. Sonata, the classical word of the week.

Fasten your seat belts as we continue our worldwide tour to discover music that describes other lands. Can you guess where we've landed? The Spanish composer Itzhak Albéniz wrote music to describe his native Spain, using many Spanish folk tunes from all over his country. He also used the music of flamenco dancing and important historical events, like the influence of the Moors in this piece called Asturias. Hey, there's just enough time to try the yummy casserole paella before it's back on the plane to discover new lands through music.

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3: 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You know, I've often wondered, what if Mozart wrote You've Lost That Lovin' Feeling? I've been sitting around the house just wondering what that would sound like. Well, thanks to the Hampton String Quartet, I can find out. And you can too. Here's What If Mozart Wrote You've Lost That Lovin' Feeling on Kids Classical Hour.

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You know where to find us next week, same time, same station. 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I'm Ray Brown. 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

0: The Chicago Symphony Orchestra, directed by Sir George Schulte, performing a piece there composed by Beethoven that they say marked a transition from the classical to romantic eras. Music from his Symphony No. 3, the Eroica Symphony, initially dedicated to Napoleon until he declared himself emperor, which didn't sit with Beethoven too well. That was the first movement of that piece. Hope you enjoyed it. I'm Mark Calder. Haydn's Symphony No. 63 is on the way in just a few minutes, and then on to an impromptu by Schubert I know you're going to like.
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2: Here's your Saturday weather forecast. Expect rain before 1 p.m., then a chance of showers between 1 p.m. and 2 p.m., with a high near 56 degrees. Tonight it will be mostly cloudy, then gradually becoming mostly clear with a low around 38. Tomorrow mostly sunny with a high near 68. That's your WNT.

Born on this date in 1846, Russian goldsmith and jeweler Peter Carl Fabergé. In 1908, American voice actor Mel Blanc. And in 1909, American clarinet player, songwriter, and bandleader Benny Goodman. Dying on this day in 1431, French martyr, saint, and military advisor Joan of Arc. In 1778, French philosopher and author Voltaire. And in 1960, Russian poet, novelist, and literary translator, Nobel Prize laureate Boris Pasternak.

0: Guitarist Sergio Enoder Assad playing the Sonata in A minor by Domenico Scarlatti. And now the Rock Salon Symphony by Haydn is Symphony No. 63, this piece performed by the Orpheus Chamber Orchestra. 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

0: The Orpheus Chamber Orchestra performing the Symphony No. 63, the Roxelane Symphony by Haydn. 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

0: and the New Zealand Chamber Orchestra under Donald Armstrong, playing the Prestissimo from the Orchestral Trio in C Minor by Johann Stamitz. Well, next hour we get started with a Mozart Symphony, number 30, a hit for you. But first, an impromptu here by Schubert. Here's pianist John O'Connor to play it for you.
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0: Pianist John O'Connor performing the Impromptu in A Flat Major by Franz Schubert. Well, Mark Halder here. Thanks again for listening. Of course, Don Spencer follows my program. You're welcome to stay and join him for a while. Coming up in just a few minutes, a piece that was finished on May 5th, albeit 1774, by Mozart, his Symphony No. 30 ahead with a Prague Chamber Orchestra. Stay for it.
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0: The Andante and Allegro from the Sonata in F Major for two oboes and two bassoons. Music by Fasch. Well, moving along here, Symphony No. 30 now by Mozart. Now, this is the Prague Chamber Orchestra, and they're directed by Sir Charles McCarris.
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And a symphony by Mozart here on the Classical Station. He finished in Salzburg back in May of 1774. Mozart's Symphony No. 30. Hope you enjoyed it. And it was performed at the Prague Chamber Orchestra, directed by Sir Charles McCarris. And an opportunity for me to invite you to the Mozart Block at 9 o'clock, which is here every weekday morning, hosted by yours truly. I'm Mark Calder. A little Mozart music to help get the day started. Sometimes just what you need, and I'll have it for you. Coming up, the Tannhäuser Overture by Richard Wagner with the Cincinnati Symphony. And I'll finish up my time with you with an oboe concerto by Albinoni. And I'll welcome in Don Spencer. He's got a wonderful mix planned for you.

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1: Here's your Saturday weather forecast. Expect rain before 1 p.m., then a chance of showers between 1 p.m. and 2 p.m., with a high near 56 degrees. Tonight it will be mostly cloudy, then gradually becoming mostly clear with a low around 38. Tomorrow mostly sunny with a high near 68. That's your WNTK and WUVR weather forecast.
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0: Musica Pacifica, and two pieces from the suite in B-flat, major by Mouret, the Rondo and Chaconne from that suite. Well, on now to the Overture to Tannhäuser by Richard Wagner. 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

0: And from Wagner's 1845 opera, Tannhäuser, the Tannhäuser Overture with the Cincinnati Symphony, led by Jesus Lopez Cobos. Coming up, a concerto by Albinoni, and then I'll welcome in Don Spencer. He's got a wonderful mix waiting for you.
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2: 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I'm Suzanne Bona. 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

0: A minuetto by Michael Haydn from his very first symphony, the Symphony No. 1 in C major. The Slovak Chamber Orchestra was directed by Bohdan Varshall. And on now to oboist Anthony Camden, joined by the London Virtuosi for this concerto by Albinoni.
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0: And you heard the Concerto with Cinque in C major by Tommaso Albinoni, who was Anthony Camden, joining the London Virtuosi under John Georgiadis. And now you're welcome to join Don Spencer. He's got a marvelous mix coming up. I'm Mark Calder. It has been a pleasure. And until we meet again, take care of yourselves and continue listening. I'll see you later.
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0: And he'll finish up the hour and our time together officially here. The Minuetto from Luigi Boccherini's String Trio in C Major is Opus 54 and number 4. And that music performed for you by La Real Camera.
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0: Starting our time together here on the Classical Station, that is the Rhenish Symphony No. 3, the last symphony composed by Robert Schumann, composed from November to early December in 1850 and premiering in February of 1851 in Dusseldorf, conducted by Schumann himself. The symphony is scored for two flutes, two oboes, two clarinets, two bassoons, four French horns, two trumpets, three trombones, timpani, and strings. That's the Cleveland Orchestra, led by Christoph von Dohnányi. And I'm Don Spencer, glad to have your company here on the Classical Station. Coming right up, the Lucio Silla Overture by Mozart.
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2: Here's your Saturday weather forecast. Expect rain before 1 p.m., then a chance of showers between 1 p.m. and 2 p.m. with a high near 56 degrees. Tonight it will be mostly cloudy, then gradually becoming mostly clear with a low around 38. Tomorrow mostly sunny with a high near 68. That's your WNTK and WUVR weather forecast.
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0: Hans Vonk, leading the Dresden State Orchestra, and Mozart's Lucio Silla Overture. 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
2: 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I'm Suzanne Bona. 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

0: Rimsky-Korsakov's Dance of the Tumblers from The Snow Maiden, with the Academy of St. Martin in the Fields and Sir Neville Mariner conducting. The Concerto for Strings in A by Vivaldi coming right up with Imusici.
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0: That's the Concerto for Strings in A by Antonio Vivaldi with I Musici. 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

0: from Franz Joseph Haydn's Divertimento No. 2 in G. That's the Allegro, with Aurel Nicolai, flute, Jean-Jacques Conteroff, violin, and Mari Fujiwara, cello. 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

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And that's the Orpheus Chamber Orchestra. 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

p.m., then a chance of showers between 1 p.m. and 2 p.m. with a high near 56 degrees. Tonight it will be mostly cloudy, then gradually becoming mostly clear with a low around 38. Tomorrow mostly sunny with a high near 68. That's your WNTK and WUVR weather forecast. Come with us every Sunday night to an imaginary place where it's always a perfect night for a ball game. 73 degrees with a gentle breeze blowing in from left field. There are no robots, no clocks, no big money, and no politics. 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

0: Veracini's Gavotte and Gigue from the Overture No. 4 in F, with Musica Antigua of Cologne and Reinhard Gerbel conducting. Here's an idea. 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I'm Don Spencer, and thank you for listening.
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0: That's the Symphony No. 3 in A by Samuel Wesley, the Milton Keynes Chamber Orchestra, and Hilary Devon Wetton conducting. Pachelbel's Canon in D with the Academy of St. Martin in the Fields, led by Sir Neville, coming right up.
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2: Spring is in the air, and this weekend you'll hear some springtime songs from the early years of the Baroque era, right at the beginning of the 17th century. 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There's some of the highlights on Sunday Baroque this week.

0: That's Adam Fischer with the Hungarian State Orchestra, the Slavonic Dance in C by Antonín Dvořák. Pachelbel's Canon in D with the Academy coming up next here on the Classical Station.
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0: Sir Neville Mariner with the Academy of St. Martin in the Fields and Pachelbel's Canon in D. Like many of his other works, Pachelbel's Canon went out of style and was quite obscure for many centuries. The canon was written by German Baroque composer Johann Pachelbel sometime between 1680 and 1706, the date of his death. A 1968 arrangement and recording of it by the Jean-François Pagliar Chamber Orchestra gained popularity over about 10 years, and in the 70s the piece began to be recorded by a lot of other ensembles. Some of its chord progressions were used in a variety of pop songs, and, of course, the composition is famously used in weddings and funeral ceremonies all over the Western world.
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0: That's the Minuet and Trio from the Symphony No. 15 in D minor by Luigi Boccherini with the New Berlin Chamber Orchestra.
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0: Music by Franz Schubert, written only a few months after he finished his Symphony No. 4. That's Schubert's Symphony No. 5, many times described as a work which pays homage to the classical masters of Mozart and Haydn. The Chamber Orchestra of Europe there, led by Claudio Abbado. Coming up this hour, a Sinfonia by Johann Christian Bach with Camerata Budapest. Also on the way, the Double Trumpet Sonata in D by Franceschini.
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2: Here's your Saturday weather forecast. Expect rain before 1 p.m., then a chance of showers between 1 p.m. and 2 p.m., with a high near 56 degrees. Tonight it will be mostly cloudy, then gradually becoming mostly clear, with a low around 38. Tomorrow, mostly sunny, with a high near 68. That's your WNTK and WUVR weather forecast.

0: Elizabeth Walfish, violin, with Nicholas Kramer and the Raglanborough Players, with the Concerto Grosso in D by Locatelli. Johann Christian Bach's Symphonia in G next up.
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0: That's the Sinfonia in G by Johann Christian Bach with Kamerata Budapest and Hans-Peter Gemmer conducting. Wolfgang and Hannes Lauben, trumpets, with Simon Preston and the English Chamber Orchestra coming up with the Double Trumpet Sonata in D by Franceschini. Very quick reminder, you're invited to join Mark Calder every morning here on the Classical Station. 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

0: Night piece number 4 by Robert Schumann with Emil Galel's piano. 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

0: two of the Laubens there, Wolfgang and Hannes, trumpeters, with Simon Preston and the English Chamber Orchestra. And that's the Double Trumpet Sonata in D by Franceschini. I'm Don Spencer. It's good to have your company. I thank you for listening, and I hope you can stay tuned and enjoy more great music with us.
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0: That's the finale from the String Quartet No. 2 by Franz Joseph Haydn with the Tetri Quartet. 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

0: Music by Mikhail Glinka. Life for the Tsar, Three Dances with the USSR Symphony Orchestra, led by Yevgeny Svetlanov. A horn quintet by Mozart coming up, and also on the way, three nocturnes by Chopin. Well, the nice thing is you really don't have to know a lot about classical music to know you love to listen to it. Sit back and relax. 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
2: Through the afternoon, plenty of clouds, temperatures mainly in the 60s, and rain developing from north to south, becoming steady as the day goes on. By tonight, periods of heavy rain likely, especially as you head up north. Overnight, lows in the 40s with those downpours at times. Saturday, we start with the steady rain, then gradual drying, but chilly, highs in the 50s. Saturday night, lows in the 30s. From the Stormwatch 9 Weather Center, I'm meteorologist Jacqueline.

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0: That's the Horn Quintet in E-flat, music by Mozart, with the Nash Ensemble of London, an English chamber ensemble founded by artistic director Amelia Friedman and Rodney Slatford in 1964. 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

0: That's the Rondo from the Theater Overture No. 4 in D minor by Kusser with Musica, Turn of Bratislava, and Le Menuplaisirs. Coming up in just a moment, Chinese pianist Yundi with three of Chopin's Nocturnes.
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0: That's Chinese pianist Yundi with three nocturnes by Chopin. 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

0: The Allegro from the Flute Sonata in E minor by Groneman. Jed Wentz, flute, leading the trio.
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0: That's Sigiswald Kuiken leading La Petite Bande with the Symphony No. 88 by Franz Joseph Haydn. Three Romances by Robert Schumann on the way.
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2: Here's your Saturday weather forecast. Expect rain before 1 p.m., then a chance of showers between 1 p.m. and 2 p.m. with a high near 56 degrees. Tonight it will be mostly cloudy, then gradually becoming mostly clear with a low around 38. Tomorrow mostly sunny with a high near 68. That's your WNTK and WUVR weather forecast.
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0: Three Romances by Robert Schumann, his only composition for the oboe, performed there by Charles Nydick, clarinet, and Leonard Hokanson, piano.
1: 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Explore the Potter Place Railroad Depot Museum, view Andover Revolutionary War archives, and visit the legendary resting place of Richard Potter, America's original superstar celebrity. 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

0: Johannes Wildner with the Kozica Slovak Philharmonic, and the Nightingale Polka. That's music by Strauss Jr. Next, a Divertimento by Mozart.
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0: the Divertimento in B-flat by Mozart. And that's the Mozarteum Camerata Academica with Sándor Vaig conducting.
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0: Music by John Dowland, My Lady Hudson's Puff, Lady Leighton's Almain, and the Round Battle Galliards, all with Ron McFarlane, lute. Stanford's Clarinet Concerto coming up next with Janet Hilton.
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0: Vernon Handley leading the Ulster Orchestra with Janet Hilton, clarinet, and the Clarinet Concerto in A minor. That's music by Stanford. Coming up in just a few, Rossetti's Symphony in F with the London Mozart Players and the Spanish Overture by Glinka before we part company tonight at 6.
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2: Here's your Saturday weather forecast. Expect rain before 1 p.m., then a chance of showers between 1 p.m. and 2 p.m. with a high near 56 degrees. Tonight it will be mostly cloudy, then gradually becoming mostly clear with a low around 38. Tomorrow mostly sunny with a high near 68. That's your WNTK and WUVR weather forecast.
1: Today is May the 30th. On this date in 1922, the Lincoln Memorial was dedicated in Washington, D.C. In 1958, the remains of two unidentified American servicemen killed in World War II and the Korean War were buried at the Tomb of the Unknown Soldier in Arlington National Cemetery. And in 2020, the Crew Dragon Demo 2 was launched from the Kennedy Space Center, becoming the first crewed orbital spacecraft to launch from the United States since 2011. Born on this date in 1846, Russian goldsmith and jeweler Peter Carl Fabergé. In 1908, American voice actor Mel Blanc. And in 1909, American clarinet player, songwriter, and bandleader Benny Goodman. Dying on this day in 1431, French martyr, saint, and military advisor Joan of Arc. In 1778, French philosopher and author Voltaire. And in 1960, Russian poet, novelist, and literary translator, Nobel Prize laureate Boris Pasternak.
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0: Formed a few years after Sir Neville founded the Academy of St. Martin in the Fields, that's the Chamber Ensemble with the Allegro from the Violin Sonata in D by George Friedrich Handel. A Symphony in F by Rossetti coming right up.
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0: The London Mozart Players, Matthias Bamert conducting the music of Rossetti, his Symphony in F. On the way in Dinner Classics this evening at 6 with Tyler Klein, Mozart's Symphony No. 31, the Paris Symphony, music by Smetana from Mavlost No. 2, and music from the Piano Concerto in D by Hofmeister.
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2: Italy was an important cultural center even during the Baroque era. 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I'm Suzanne Bona. 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

0: That's András Schiff, piano, with the Prelude and Fugue in A by Johann Sebastian Bach. Coming up next, music from the Spanish Overture No. 1 by Glinka with the Dresden State Orchestra, led by Sir Neville Mariner.
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0: Wrapping up our time together on this Saturday afternoon, the Spanish Overture No. 1 by Mikhail Glinka, with the Dresden State Orchestra, Sir Neville Mariner, conducting. That's it for me, Don Spencer. Thank you for your company this Saturday afternoon. Stay tuned for Dinner Classics with Tyler Klein, and join Tyler tonight at 9 for the all-time classic, The Scottish Fantasy by Max Brook, with the Israel Philharmonic Orchestra, featuring Itzhak Perlman, violin. The all-time classic, every night at 9. 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Love to see you again tomorrow afternoon right back here on the station. And I hope you have a good night.
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0: That's the jig in Walsingham by Cutting with Swedish lutenist Jakob Lindberg. Stay tuned. Coming up next, Tyler Klein with Dinner Classics, music by Mozart, Smetana, and by Hofmeister.
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0: Music by Mozart with his Symphony No. 31 in D major, the so-called Paris Symphony. That was Franz Bruggen leading the orchestra of the 18th century in that performance. Well, the Mozart block at 9 o'clock will jumpstart your workday every weekday morning at 9 a.m. The world's most renowned composer and child superstar, Wolfgang Amadeus Mozart, and his music continue to delight in this program filled with his beloved work. 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Good evening, TM Tyler Klein. I hope you're having a great weekend. You're listening to the Classical Station. I've got the Moldau from Mauve Lost by Bedrich Smetana coming up in just about 4 minutes, and later on, it's music by Hofmeister with the first movement of his piano concerto in D major.
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2: Here's your Saturday weather forecast. Expect rain before 1 p.m., then a chance of showers between 1 p.m. and 2 p.m. with a high near 56 degrees. Tonight it will be mostly cloudy, then gradually becoming mostly clear with a low around 38. Tomorrow mostly sunny with a high near 68. That's your WNTK and WUVR weather forecast.
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0: The Moldau from Mauve Lost by Bedřich Smetana. That was Libor Pešek conducting the Royal Liverpool Philharmonic in that performance. 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
2: Some musicians play actual antique instruments made during the Baroque era, and some play modern reproductions. Andrew Manzi plays a violin made in 1782, and Richard Egarr plays a modern reproduction harpsichord. You'll hear them making magic on those instruments, playing music by George Frederick Handel on Sunday Baroque this weekend. I'm Suzanne Bona. 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

0: Two minuets by Jean-Philippe Rameau. Christophe Rousset led Le Talent Lyrique in that performance. Up next, music by Hofmeister with the first movement from his Piano Concerto in D Major.
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0: The first movements from Hofmeister's Piano Concerto in D Major with pianist Wilhelm Neuhaus joining the Cologne Chamber Orchestra.
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0: The Allegro and Vivace movements from Johann Joachim Cavanzas' Trio Sonata in C Major. That's the Paris Baroque Ensemble performing. 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Coming up in just a moment, music by Antonín Dvořák.
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0: Music by Antonin Dvorak, one of his American pieces, of course, the biggest one being his New World Symphony, inspired by the sights and sounds and people that he met in the United States. His string quartet, number 12, also composed in the United States, but it was only after finding the Czech village of Spillville, Iowa, where Czech immigrants were living, that Dvorak felt inspired to write that music. That was his American quartet, the String Quartet number 12 in F major, with the Muir Quartet in performance right here on the Classical Station. Well, good evening to you. I'm Tyler Klein. Glad to be with you tonight on this Saturday. I've got music on the way by Benda with the Sinfonia number 7 in D major. And later on, it's the variations on a theme from Mozart's Don Giovanni by Mikhail Glinka.
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2: Here's your Saturday weather forecast. Expect rain before 1 p.m., then a chance of showers between 1 p.m. and 2 p.m., with a high near 56 degrees. Tonight it will be mostly cloudy, then gradually becoming mostly clear, with a low around 38. Tomorrow, mostly sunny, with a high near 68. That's your WNTK and WUVR weather forecast.
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0: The Allegro from the Violin Concerto in D Major by Antonio Vivaldi with violinist Shlomo Mintz, performing with and conducting the Israel Chamber Orchestra right here on the Classical Station.
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0: Christian Benda conducted the Prague Chamber Orchestra and the music of Yuri Antonin Benda with the Symphony No. 7 in D major. 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Still to come, in about 4 minutes, music by Mikhail Glinka for harp with his variations on a theme from Mozart's Don Giovanni.
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0: The Vivace from the Violin Concerto in B-flat by Georg-Philippe Telemann. Violinist Stanley Ritchie performed with and conducted the New York Collegium Ensemble here on the Classical Station. 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